I've been warped by the rain, driven by the snow. I'm drunk and dirty, don't you know? And I'm still willing. And I was out on the road late at night. I seen my pretty Alice in every headlight. Alice, Dallas, Alice.

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0: Nunca dejes de aprender. 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
1: 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I seen my pretty Alice in every headlight. 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

never seen nothing well, like that in Roseanne? 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

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And I was out on the road late at night. I seen my pretty Alice in every headlight. Alice, Dallas, Alice.

0: Nunca dejes de aprender. El conocimiento es la herramienta más poderosa para cambiar tu futuro. 60 segundos de sabiduría, una producción de Radios 24 y esta emisora.
1: I've been warped by the rain, driven by the snow, I'm drunk and dirty. Don't you know, and I'm still willing. And I was out on the road late at night. I seen my pretty Alice in every headlight. Alice, Dallas, Alice.

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